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0: They showcase their imagination,
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secrecy, screaming me over and over and over. A lady with photographs, pictures of trickery,

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Come all you lost, dive into moss and hope that my sanity covers the cost to remove the stain of my love.

We've never actually been asked to play on MTV Unplugged. But if we did, it might sound a bit like this. You dress me up, I'm your puppets.

0: I was gonna say.
1: Well, you know, you're a brilliant fellow.
0: Thank you, I am.
1: Drink up, Jim.
0: So, have you ever been out to L.A. lately?
1: Well, no, not recently.
0: Well, I went there. I had to rent a car and all.
1: Oh, really?
0: Yeah, and I got invited to Pia's house, Pia's and Nora's house.
1: Really?
0: Yeah.
1: Was it nice?
0: Well, I didn't go.
1: Oh.
0: It would have been swell, though.
1: Shoot a guy.
0: It would have been elegant.
1: Elegant. Oh, wait. Look who's coming in now. Can you believe it?
0: I hear they dismantled Pick Fair.
1: They
0: it
1: did.
0: Wasn't elegant.

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Then after you get off on it, man, it just rips your head off and sits down there in the bottom of your gut. And that's you. Junk. All the time, every day. All day.

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about this description that we all often hear about the tripping mind and then coming back to reality. As a cognitive scientist, I know that what we experience normally in our normal consciousness is nothing like reality. We're experiencing this incredible construction that our brain is constantly putting on. For example, we're seeing colors right now, but colors don't exist in the physical world. They're entirely a construction of the brain. And so that creates a point of view that says that there is a normal experience consciousness that you might have.

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0: They are waiting to take us into the severed garden. 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

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We must not be enemies. 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

0: 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You must not be it.
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Once it was on, and that was that. The umbilicus was a faucet that found in rabbit blood, and I spun on my wheel. Like a laboratory rat. There's an electrical storm on the bathroom floor, clutching the bowl. My blood was full of gags and other people's diseases. My monstrous little memory, it swallowed me whole. 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In love, you laugh, in love you move, I move, and one more time with feeling. 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

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We saw each other in heart, and all the stars are splashed and splattered across the sky.